0: all responsible for my country and new good units to stage at the entrance ramp there at the 539. I'm at 2005 and I have not seen anything yet.
1: Stage at the on ramp.
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0: But if I'm in a physiological stimulation, going to accept my natural born to a height, when she met her health cycles are improving. But if I'm in a physiological going to accept my natural born to a height, heading 120 degrees, this is 7.8 notable amounts going to Metro Health Medical Center or Metro.
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Zone 330, Rick. 2026, Kawasaki, green in color, with front text. Time lapse is about 10 minutes ago.

for an 8-year-old McDonald crashes their bike. Repeating, 500 County Country Club personnel. 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

0: 55 to 39. 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
1: I'm calling this cell right now. 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

8500 Clinton Township Squad personnel respond to 816 South Jefferson Road for an 86-year-old female fall victim with a possible head injury near the back door. Repeating, 8500 Clinton Township Squad personnel, 8916 South Jefferson Road for an 86-year-old female fall victim with possible head injury. 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Time of town is 2041 KUI 335.

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0: River. First off, pad three on board, 26 HOP 1800. Looking at 18 minutes route. I'm on ramp one.
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1: Still has.
0: 496, Paul St. Tom. 496, Paul St. Tom. We're getting West Market in West Loop.

Paula 91 Rebecca Street from Evans for 23-year-old female catheter needs replaced. Medic 1-1191 Rebecca Street, Department of Evans, is 23-year-old female catheter needs replaced. 21 Blaine.

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0: Only description is a Black Ford Ranger.

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0: 234 North Beaver Street. We have a caller on 911 advising she believes there's people in the residence that are not supposed to be. We're gathering further.
1: Very nice.

solar hitting the siding earlier today. Repeating 8500 Dalton, fire personnel, 209 Tanglewood Drive. Homeowners requesting you come out to do a thermal scan of the wall due to lightning striking the side of the house earlier today. 710-221-KDY-335.

0: 1258 Worcester. 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
1: Remember the Bob Avenger in Motown, going south. They're passing through the line at Motown at RU3.
0: Yeah, okay. 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

0: 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Genetically 4869, JIQ 4865. Going to eastbound here, cruising.
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1: That's right, Jim.
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1: 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It looks like he's by Lockett up Worcester.

0: playing a good form. Unknown if email with the code 40 is still there. What's your PD on me at Henley's Driving School?
1: 4-3.

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1: 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Having an ID and leave. However, he is a protected party in a protection order against the Dante Stigler.
0: Address is 2220 Melrose Drive.
2: I don't want
0: to have a history with him.

tatsächlich irgendwie, dass es

8500 New Pittsburgh Squad Personnel, 7268 Camp Road, Rep. 52 female, breathing difficulty with low O2. 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
2: 48 is in the home. Also, 34 is in the home.

0: 17.
1: 208 South Walnut Street. We have a complaint requesting extra patrol to reference threats. Seems like there's a history of threats from this male. I didn't know if you wanted to make contact.
2: That's fair. Is there anything current, or this is just from past events?
1: Unknown when exactly they happened, but the call is requesting extra patrols.
2: That's clear.
3: Issues with this subject.
0: Okay.

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2: Got it.
1: 33, both individuals warrant for disorderly conduct.
2: Okay.

0: 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Can you attach the following setting?
1: Got
0: it. William Aiken, 2573. 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

0: Copy that. Will you let us know when you get a hold of them?
1: Do you want them right now?
2: Clear confirmation is clear. Clear. We can check it. Send me the complete flight.
1: We will send you a captain of transport, clinic 1. Do you hear that? Call the traffic.

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1: Okay.

0: 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We're going direct to Mercy right now. Give us 13 minutes en route.
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0: He's requesting you assist with a deer crash at the 83 bypass in Sylvan.
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0: 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She's also saying that her husband isn't home. She locked herself out of the house, so she doesn't harm herself.

0: 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This number 7 transporting to me, Air Force 1, RA of 6, ETA 3 minutes.
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Central Western Medic 2, you have a squad call, 1684 Mechanicsburg Road, Shalmar Mobile Home Park, lot 154, cross of Mindy and Silver for an 85-year-old female, whose her heart is an AFib. 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

0: 10 and 55. On South Buckeye Street from East Liberty, caller is advising a gray four-door sedan hit his vehicle and then took off.
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Residential fire, 3193 Dover Road, flame scene, not occupied. 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

0: 8. I learned engine 149 is in route with 3, which is attack 1.
1: I need knowledge.
2: I need knowledge, 513, 149, and route with 3. 513, break.
0: Good.
2: That says on scene, one resident is out of the house, and the house is fully involved.
0: Copy that. Are they confirming everyone is out?
2: Affirmative.
0: Copy, everyone is out of the structure.
2: 513.
0: Anybody wondered, does that resident have any injuries we need to start a squad for?

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1: Turn around, 515.
0: Through.
1: 108 in route, 515.
2: Hey, hello, I'm back in that. Just a
1: route. I said,
3: 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Can I get a retail for a manpower for Ritz?
1: For Ritz, 516.

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0: three lines deployed, two in operation, have an established water supply, have a knock on the fire, was fully involved. This is a defensive fire. We're okay.
1: Command copy. Three lines deployed, two lines in operation, fully involved defensive fire, Flight 27.

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1: Yes, it does. Or you can go back to our station and use the hydrant.
0: Tolbert and Oil City, that new place for the hydrant there.
1: Correct, Tolbert and Oil City.
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0: 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Copy. Can you send OSP this way? 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
1: 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I'm moving.

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1: Be advised, the address is going to be 210 West Clay, East Clay, correction, 210 East Clay across the road from that address.
0: Copy, 210 East Clay, OSP has been advised.
1: Copy that. There were four individuals seen walking east on Harrison Road.

0: 2,500 more than 22. So we're going to take it 2-7 Harrison Road. 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
1: We all advise OSP.
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1: Yep, we'll send it to you. Okay, we'll have it for you.

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1: Copy, okay. No need for benchmarking.
0: Minute 543.

Charlie Tiger 149. 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
0: No, we're gonna do another one, I heard.
1: Okay. Copy.

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0: 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Permanent correction, temporary permit, Nick.
1: The involved vehicle. FD is advising another vehicle has been cruising the area. I'm getting a description of that one.
0: 558.

0: die Fahrer. 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
0: I'm cruising the air. It's a black Chevy Cobalt, completely blacked out. 7 is possibly the K. 7561.
1: Five fifty nine.

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0: 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They're just about to Lehman Road walking.
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1: Primary 500 stuff. I'm 43. George Boyham, 43662, parking lot, street Marshall.
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4.74.75. Representative Noah made contact with command. They're moving some stuff around. They might be trying to get us some one-way traffic flow here. Probably a good idea to figure it out. What is the signage out? Okay.

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0: Awesome.

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I'll say the 22 district, 425-240. It's left.

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0: 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And vehicle 120 circle.
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1: 20, 40, 41, Route Deerfield, 4741, North Deerfield Bridge.
0: Good.
1: The caller's wife was acting erratic, throwing things, threatening to cover a caller. She's a 3-year-old in residence with a male hat.
0: We're all ready to start.

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Room 124, 50-year-old female lift assist only. 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Room 124, 50-year-old female lift assist. Cross of Madison, Gross, Jean, 10 out of 15.

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4741 North Deerfield Avenue for a 46-year-old female. Altered mental status. I was unseen with her wearing a pink slip. 8500 North Warren Squad personnel. 4741 North Deerfield Avenue for a 46-year-old female. Altered mental. I was unseen wearing a pink slip. 846 KYC 25.

on Union 630 KJU 6430 westbound at 3 acres.

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He's 1-year-old male, home victim, unknown injured. He's from Litchfield Township Squad personnel. 122 Woodhaven Drive, 81-year-old male, fall victim, unidentified. 912-2-5.

0: George Mary Adam, 1644 GMA 1644, 30 West Ashland Road.
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0: 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Yes, that's closer.
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0: 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We've got some hot spots we're working on. I'm waiting on the board up company.
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0: Sierra requested him by Clinic Akron, General, Stowe, Ohio. This is Clinic Stowe, Ohio. Come back to Clinic Akron, General, Maine, Akron, Ohio. Clinic 3.
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0: Twenty minutes.

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0: Antonio Valentino on a 2018 Dodge, gray in color. He's valid negative out of Columbus.
1: Yeah, he's standing up. He was.

Wadsworth Road and back Maslin Road have a caller advising of black smoke in the area. It is now dissipating. Set Orville Fire Personnel 57 back Maslin in that area for smoke investigation. Timeout 933.

27-year-old female, altered mental status, has dementia. 8500, Trimble Township Squad personnel, 345 Beveridge Trail for an 87-year-old female, altered mental, has dementia. PD's going to be en route. Female possibly barricaded in the residence. 941 KY 55.

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0: 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Go ahead, Ruth Traffic. 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

0: Go ahead.
1: John Victor Mary 0701. Going to be at 30 West and 3.

0: Okay, the hundred break for seven. Yeah. 3521 HPD 3521.
1: Running on a silver 2014 Jeep station wagon, expires in November to Keith Corman of that address, age 55. Valid, negative, revoked, CCW. Go ahead.

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0: 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Yeah.
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0: Left passenger.
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1: Ops 23, listen to Akron General, back to Wadsworth, 4 on board, be there in 10 minutes. We have 2 hours and 10 in fuel.
0: Make sure that's your copy, we'll show the front end and we're back to Wadsworth, 4 holes, 4 in 10 minutes. Good flight home, after departure, 10:42.

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0: In reference to a different address, possibly calling on behalf of somebody else. 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

0: 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The only description he could give me was that he was wearing a shirt with some kind of animal print on it.
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I'm 51, 2 2 5.

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1: One, shot at 1014 East Henry Street for a 6-month-old that fell between the bed and the wall, conscious and breathing. Attention, Worcester EMS personnel, 1014 East Henry Street for a 6-month-old who fell between the bed and the wall. He is having difficulty breathing now. Timeout 1157, crossing Minerva in South Tower.

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1: That's clear. We're going to send the PD down as well. We've had welfare checks and CSB requests there.
2: Got it.
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0: 33-8500 on scene, break. It's like three cars, minor damage. One car is on Curzon, two are on Thurby. Slow lane will need to be blocked. Do we have a TAC channel?
1: All minor damage. One vehicle on Curzon, two on 30. 1159. I'm starting TAC 1. TAC 1. Seven 59.

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0: 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I-47 Spring Street for a verbal disturbance.
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0: Okay. 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I'm on High Street now. I'm going to handle him.
1: There are unknown weapons, how much of what's being said.

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1: History shows Monica Nussbaum.
0: Yeah, thank you.
1: On this.

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0: Twelve.

0: Anybody on Henry 3 will clear?
1: 5-7 away.
0: That's clear.
2: There's another house. I'll go over there.

Right, Owen. Call 798-192-RP 7981-92. I believe that's for caller.

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0: I'm attaching you to a call of Justin Brandon driving around. His sugar is dropping, unknown direction of travel from 733 First Street.
1: Where's the call?
0: Hearing that he will hurt others with his sugar being that low.

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Just wrote a ticket to somebody driving a vehicle on the 26th also.

0: Good.
1: 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Spoke with Doug Marty. He advised everything was okay.
0: Okay, thank you. You can close it.
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1: Confirm, are you en route to the jail now or in a few minutes?
0: Not now, break for starting.
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0: Un segundo, espera. I'll be in service car 28, 207, 208. Oh, you want me to go handle that arm?
1: That's all right.
0: Well, sir. Okay.

fire personnel, 4434 Goodman Road, in Cliff Building. A homicide alarm, showing school two, no further description. Discuss pigeon fire personnel, 4434 Goodman Road,

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1: We got a call from County. They spoke to somebody on scene who advised that a child pulled the alarm. There's no smoke or flames, but they don't know how to reset it and need assistance.
0: Thank you, 69.

0: Standby request for Tioga County to the town of Chardon. On the scene, a standby request for Tioga County to the town of Chardon 94 degrees and the distance is 24.7 nautical miles. On the standby, 9 after help, copy.
1: Quick out of Plank 1, 20 minutes of one.
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1: Good.
0: Do you want me to turn this over to the college, or do you want somebody to respond out there? He said he was in his dorm, but would not give his room number.
1: Well, we can leave the secret be. Go ahead and close it up.
0: That's clear.

0: please.
1: Yeah, 3 out of Virginia. Tom Henry David, 1575, THD, 1575.
0: The driver's license, sorry.
1: EV 87 38 84.
0: Returns to Fernando Ramos, valid negative.

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0: 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Sorry, I can be 30 westbound, 5, just past

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C500 475 checkup. 1452.

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No active flames, smoke lifting from the roof. 8500 Wilshire Township for personnel, 31. Because

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King Boy Frank, 7847 KBF, 7847, I'm in the driveway of 6011 Harrison Road.

0: Whiskey is Portage, driver has dementia, wife is screaming in the background.
1: Well, if I had Norton and Barbara, but I'll continue to try and catch up to them.
0: Be 1537.

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0: Center of town, let's go over in Norton. I'm trying to see if they end up going 21 at the split or if they continue with the road west.

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0: and took the road until that township's in its old jurisdiction, just north of Kent.
1: Copy that here.
2: Be advised, there is an I support law enforcement sticker on the back of the vehicle. She's unsure of the plate number.
1: I think they're passing 162 overpass now, who I like copy.
2: Copy, 1746.

0: If you go like top, we know we're coming up 76 foot.
1: Copy. They said they did see that, see you with the lights on, and he drove right past you.
0: I'll maintain behind him until local PD can get here. Probably 77, 8, 18, probably 18.

0: 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A500, we'll have a stop 77 north at the 18th entry.
1: Copy 50 and 50.

0: Mary.
1: We're still getting further.

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He advises there's a possible water leak at the location. He is supposed to be waiting until you arrive.

0: Would you like to reach out to him by phone and advise him that this needs to be taken care of?
1: Absolutely.
0: Thank you.
2: 11 specializes in pipes and water. Thanks.
1: Yeah, they can handle that and they can talk to Ruby. No, we're good.

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0: Affirm, just to confirm, are you out with Cheryl?
1: I'm speaking to Cheryl's caller on the phone right now. She's making arrangements with a friend in Mansfield to come pick up her brother.
0: That's clear. We did contact Mansfield PD. They said that they were going to attempt to contact somebody to pick her up and call back and advise.
1: Okay. If you could let them know she's reaching out to someone to come over and pick her up.
0: Re-advise your last.
1: She said there's someone on their way now.
0: Clear.

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1: Yeah, we're all good. 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
1: Copy.

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1: Leaving that on.

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0: Both those on use will be in service, and we'll be making our way back to the village.
1: Copy, 1615.

0: 475. 75.
1: And children's home advised Star Hershberger is currently spiraling and trying to leave the facility.

under Worcester Township firing squad personnel. Route 3 in Jacobs Lane for an unknown number of vehicle FBA, unknown extent of injury, multiple calls. 8500 Worcester Township firing squad personnel, Jacobs Lane at Route 3. Multi-vehicle MBA, unsure of injuries. Operations are going to be on TAC 1, 1617 KUI 335.

0: Although, made contact with a Christopher Wass, Blue Emotion, Sam, not the clerk.
1: There.

0: 1336 on scene. Two vehicles, moderate damage. One's going to be off the roadway on Jacob. The other one's going to be middle route 3. 1436 off command.
1: Well, you have 1135 on scene.

Frank, Ocean Frank, 2773 FLF 2773, Melrose and Sunset.

Okay, fine. Apparently the stolen umbrella was thrown near the tracks on Palmer Street in Leroy, so I'm gonna go look there.

Parmar Stores, 10-58 West Old Lincoln Way. For a motorcycle battery that was on fire is out now, still smoking. They're in the parking lot. Attention, Western Battalion 1, Engine 1, 1058 West Old Lincoln Way, Parmar Stores. Motorcycle battery that was on fire is out now, is still smoking. Time of tone, 1632.

0: That's clear. She's not intoxicated, doesn't have any violent tendencies or anything like that, does she? She's calm now. She just doesn't want to be here. Okay. No meds or drugs?
1: Yeah, I'm getting medication information.
0: That's clear.
1: Daily, they're going to send it with.
0: Asthmatic or suicidal, correct?

Who's David Mays Freak? Navia's mother hasn't heard from him in 3 weeks. She went to the residence yesterday, received no answer. He drives a bunch of different vehicles. She's not sure what he could have. And also stated that he may have 2 guns in the residence. She's not for sure.

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1: Go ahead.
0: Confirm you do have the signed rule 4 in hand, correct?
1: I do.

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1: 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You can discontinue.
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0: You can show Battalion 1, Engine 1, clear from the call. 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
1: So, 202.

0: Bueno.
1: Received a 911 call from a Dupree plant, 502 Woodland Ave. He stated it was accidental, however, he was hard of hearing and sounded far away from the phone break. I think it might be worth just checking on him to make sure that he's okay. There is a warning on the residence, though, for a bed-bound male and bed bugs.
2: Are you able to check on it back, or is that 911 only?
1: He called from a good phone number. I spoke with him directly.
2: Thank you, I'm 25.

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0: The owner at the residence in the trailer park. His daughter left the dog there and abandoned it, so he's in charge. I advised him. If it continues, he's going to get excited for letting it off the leash. I'll be back in service.
1: Copy, 7-19.

0: 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John Zebra Victor 3468 JZV 3468. 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
1: Okay.
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1: Okay.
2: 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She's valid negative.
0: Okay.

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0: 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RL 30 72 70.
1: I'm gonna have been in a regular event on that, but you know, I'm like.

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I'll be 33 by 10 after 25 paperwork.

0: 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I'll be 33 this morning. I found the vehicle.
1: Oh, and, that's clear. That's clear. I'll change the VIN.

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1: Stand by, sir.
0: Stand by, sir.

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for above. Attention, Worcester Medic 3905, Portland Road, College Hills. Apartment G. George, 63, 67-year-old female, fall victim, lip assist, warning on the residents for bugs, timer tone 1745.

85 for firing squad personnel. Intersection of Harrison and James Road. TV Columbia, I'm sure of injuries. 8700 Fredericksburg Firing Squad personnel. Harrison heard at James Road for TV Columbia. Unsure of injuries, 1746 KUI 335.

0: 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We'll go check it out.
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1: Yeah, go ahead.
0: Did you hear what dispatch said after I acknowledged the call that she received a second call and possibly no injuries? Do you want us to hold at the station until you get there?
1: Go ahead and respond at 114, now emergent. I'll advise when I can all see.
0: Okay, copy.

0: Two vehicle accidents, going to be one vehicle on the road with minor damage, another vehicle off the roadway, down an embankment. Here's all occupants are out at this time. 1102 is going to establish command.
1: 118, seeing two vehicle on VA, one on the roadway, one off the roadway, down an embankment. 1102 has command, 1752.

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1: Got
0: it. You have a PD unit that's available to stop over here.
1: 51.
0: Female subject refusing to go to the emergency room, poor living conditions.
1: Copy.

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It's essentially a hoarding residence with bugs inside

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0: 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And then he's angry. 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
1: I'm clear from that stop. 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He didn't move over for me. 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
0: Fire, go ahead.
1: 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John Sam Frank 5306, JSF 5306.

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1: 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Here I am, 2377. 6 southbound, and I can road exit.
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0: I got four on board, truck, four or five in the few, and I was not as cheap.
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0: 3 just past Madison Avenue exit. Gonna be King Henry Sam 5189. King Henry Sam 5189. It's gonna be a maroon Honda CRV. 2 occupants.
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1: Right.
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1: Can you go at 99 so we can figure it out?
0: Affirm, 7199. Oh, yeah. 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

0: 3 in State Farm. 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
1: Hey.
0: Go over towards Fury. I'll meet with him in that lot. So we need contact with him.
1: SOSP of that vehicle leaving.
0: Copy in. Can you give that description on that vehicle again?
1: I believe it was a white Ford truck with Phillips written on the side.
0: Vehicle is still here.
1: That's clear.

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1: 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So 1503 at risk of 17.

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1: Yes.
0: Clear. Dispatch 55.
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0: I'm attached to you to Hanover 19 in reference to an animal complaint.

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1: Good.
0: Back on that 7.
1: Yeah, I'm still trying to run it through different types. I haven't got anything to come back yet.
0: Copy. If you're able to get any name back, what you do, call me a conologue, see if they have a guest list and a room number.

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1: Good.
0: One located in the truck or any other suspects. We notified 420, 401.

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1: Any unit able to assist 39 at the Connell Lodge?
2: 55 copies.
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1: 3950 Cleveland Road. Caller's reporting a Jay Johnson just popped her tires at that location.
0: Copy.
2: We're fighting.
1: 55 and 3, did you copy 39 traffic?
3: Yes, I'm on.
2: Okay.

0: Good.
1: The caller is reporting he's walking away wearing all black, black male. He's running through backyard. He does have a knife in his possession.

0: Got it.
1: Okay, pretty nice call. You can go to 23's call. We should be good here. We have LSP too.
2: Alpha North.
0: We're trying to figure that out now. The complainant's waiting in a blue Nissan Rogue. Behind Hackworth.

I'm not sure if this is a possible stabbing as well. One person involved has a minor laceration, but we're not getting clarifying information.

0: He's sitting on these steps right here.
1: Copy. Directly above you.
0: Oh, from, were you able to get a name from them earlier, or no?
1: I believe dispatched by Sergey. Is that right, 472?
0: On his lap, I'm not seeing the 40. All I can see is feet and backside.
1: Copy.
0: So I'm making calls. We have other units on the other side I can have come around. Are you both where you are?
1: I'm at the corner of this back building. 472 is over in the car lot. If we hold perimeter, I can run back, grab hyperball if needed. We can flush him out of there or try command first.
0: Clear, I can keep visual if we want to get other resources. We have OST here now as well. I have Western Transporting, are less than cooperative. He's trying to kick the windows out in their cruiser.
1: Copy. 454, if you can make it over here. Never mind on that. Stay at 427 since you guys are both right there. I have visual. 472, hang out where you're at. I just want somebody on the south side of this building. Keep a perimeter in case you would book it to the steps out here.
0: 425, still holding over where our vehicles are. We do still have the other system detained in the back of my car currently. OSP's over there as well.
1: Copy. I'll run back. Grab pepper ball.
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0: the female in that room right in front of you for crossfire purposes if it happens. Might knock on the window and tell her to get away from the window if she's standing in the front window.
1: Next door, 454.

concerning a mail running down by Fairlawn and Sunset. 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

Awesome. The subject was seen on Emmeline Road and crossed Smith Wollaston on the GPRL.

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1: Daniel, 457 Cleveland Road, age 32.
2: 23. 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